0: 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Feel the summer.
1: 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These hookers looking so hard, they straight hit the curve. Want to
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1: 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How you could ever hurt me so. I need to know what I've done wrong.

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Iltaisin 8:00 sunnuntaista torstaihin. 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Ai miksei perjantaisin? 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